young up and started singing in church. I went upstairs and sang until daylight. You know, gospel songs.

hot pursuit and fiery auto crashes. Some will die in hot pursuit while sifting through my ashes. Some will fall in love with life and drink it from a fountain that is pouring like an avalanche coming down the mountain.

This is Apollo Control at 102 hours into the flight of Apollo 11. It's going quite quiet here at Mission Control. A few moments ago, Flight Director Gene Kranz requested that everyone sit down and prepare for events that are coming. And he closed with a remark, good luck to all of you. Time works, go.

0: RC down a half. 1202 alarm. 60 seconds.
1: We're going that alarm.
0: RC down 2.5.
1: If it does reoccur, we'll be go.
0: 30 seconds.

0: Over the past few years, to the traditional sounds of an English summer, the drone of lawnmowers, the smack of yellow on willow, has been added a new noise.
1: What were the skies like when you were young?
2: They went on forever. We lived in Arizona, and the skies always had little fluffy clouds, and they were long and clear, and there were lots of stars at night. Beautiful skies, as a matter of fact. The sunsets were perfect.